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0: 117 Granite Drive. It's going to be the Coverdale Diner. Caller has two subjects that are clearly on something. They've been asked to leave. They're not leaving. Customers are starting to complain.
1: Copy, the caller works, sir.
0: That's affirmative.
1: Copy.
0: Scary, 3G49, copy.
2: 49, I copy. I'll be in Robbinsville. Still 4430.
0: Received 2010.

0: 11 Southeast Street for domestic. Assistant County at 814-1140.
1: Magna 12011.
2: We got the patient up in the bed. The wife is requesting EMT still for evaluation.
1: EMT for evaluation 2015.
2: They just arrived.
1: Received 2015.

0: Quincy AS link up. The 25-year-old male, conscious breathing falls. That's repeating. Cooperstown squad, AS link up is being requested. 1891 will be transporting a 25-year-old male to Bassett, requesting LS for pain management. 2016.
1: Gary, 128 suspect.
2: Secure number.
1: Bracey, 2016.

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0: 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Are you two still out at the trespass?
1: That's affirmative.
0: 3C, 2033.

0: Here's someone to me.
1: We'll be clear. Issued. Report to follow and route to Harrington Road. Server terminal summons.
0: When you're finished that, can you go to the welfare check? It's gonna work.
1: Abram.
0: 2045.
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2: Myself and 4-3 are going to be clear from last. 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
3: That's affirmed. 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I got a 4-5 ATVs, dirt bikes, mini bikes riding up and down the road. 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You'll see all the ATVs and motorbikes in the driveway. Owners are Mike Myers and Heather Morgan.
2: Received. I'll head that direction. 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

0: God. Can you respond to Ender's Ave right at the intersection of Hauk Lane? Took a call from a Dominic. He reports he was pulling out his driveway, was almost struck by another vehicle that yelled something out. Then they proceeded to pull over. He's a female driver. She got out. She appears to be intoxicated with children in the vehicle. Caller's going to be in a white BMW.
1: Received both vehicles, Dante.
0: That's affirmative.

106, Gary. Gary's on 106. Where's the call on Enders Ave? It's going to be Enders Ave right at the intersection of Help Lane. Gary's. Are you en route? That's right. Gracie, 2106. 106, Gary. Could you go ahead with a vehicle description? Caller's in a white BMW. The other vehicle he said was either black or dark gray, possibly SUV. Unknown. Gracie.

0: 376 County Highway 47, Talavaniana. Early career as female, conscious breathing, 6 persons, 26 Alpha 7 response at 2108.
1: Three six two one zero eight.

0: Carry that one, 02. Signal me out with that vehicle in the driveway of 589, coming to your 15, out of number 3563.
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0: 43, you can show myself in 49, clear from off. We found a couple of kids on dirt bikes and spoke to them.
1: Bristol 2110.
2: Received 102. He gave me a 28. I don't believe it's coming back correctly. He said it was Mary Adam Tom 7064. May not be correct. It comes back to a convertible BMW. Great.
1: 2111.

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1: Schoharie's on 5-4.
0: Could you show me out of service, please?
1: That's firm. Have a good night. 2113. One, 2-2, Schoharie. Could you run a 28? Go ahead. New York, Mary Adam Paul, 7-0-3-4. Mary 102, that 28 is in the returns. Windsor 2, that comes back to a Chevy Suburban Black. To Elisa Sawyer out of Gloversville. You're welcome. 2114.
0: That female that drives that yellow Camaro too, if you find it.
1: Any idea if she's staying somewhere locally?
0: Yeah, last I heard she was on the news somewhere.

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1: 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You can show me clear and I can locate. 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

0: Tom, Texas 3223. Taking some reports for property damage accident near the exit 25 exchange. One report says it's on our side on 890, and the other one is that it's on the thruway. You check the area there.
1: Out of service, organized. You too. 2144.

Tom, it's Tom, 3D22. That's a firm. Is it on their side? Racing. Throw away advice. Should have some neighbors.

0: 128. Can you go over to State Route 145 near Farmview Lane? There's a report of a deer carcass in the lane of travel. Just pull it over the side of the road. I'll contact DOT.
1: Copy.
0: 2207.

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Taking a single report of two subjects fighting on the side of the interstate, 890 westbound Erie Boulevard, male and female, outside of a Honda sedan on the side of the road. COMSEC to 3G23, can you start in a second?

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Seven 5 0 9 is starting. What do you got?

Control, Cooperstown Squad, 3995 Station 15, responding 100 Chestnut, Crossroads West Beaver and Orchard Lane, Village of Cooperstown. A report of a 66-year-old female conscious breathing has fallen with a hemorrhage, 17 Delta 5 response. Fire Control repeating to Cooperstown Squad, 3995 Station 15, requesting your response. 100 Chestnut, crashes to West Beaver and Orchard Lane, Village of Cooperstown. 66 female, conscious breathing has fallen with a hemorrhage, 17 Delta 5, response, 233 Delta.

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Starting 3G23. 1-8-0-8-8-4 at 1036-1140.

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Vicinity of 569 Main Street, Center Park. 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

It's an ambulance, county ambulance, county medic. Main Street, Division Street, Center Park, 38-year-old female. Playback issue, Dallas response, repeating. Cook's ambulance, county ambulance, county medic. Main Street, Division Street, Center Park, 38-year-old female. Playback issue, Dallas response, 91, 2304.

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0: Second call. The automatic meter, the sensor had fallen off, that's why it was reading low. 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
0: That's from, I told them they didn't have to go, she didn't need to. 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
1: Great,

0: Flight Control 2664, Sector 5, area of 119, Denison Road. Question for Penny Holly 49, Rainy Road, Sixth. Please be gone back to the airport, you know where I'm from. Flight Control 2664, Sector 5, area of 119, Denison Road. Question for Penny Holly 49, and Rainy Road, and Sixth. Please be gone back to the airport, you know where I'm from. 0018.
1: Car that was parked there at the post office. Looks like someone's getting out of it. I'm going to check on it for the hour at night.
2: I received this. I'm at 7 and 30. I'll swing back.

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Albert, ambulance, County Ambulance, County Medic, 583 Cotton Hill Road, 33 Road Mile, seizure activity, ALS response. Repeating for Melberg, ambulance, County Medic, 583 Cotton Hill, just across the Decker Road, 33 Road Mile, seizure activity, ALS response, 12146.

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Number, Eagle, Jenny, Milton, Medic, second transmission. 583, Cottonhill. 33-year-old male, she dressed in the AL's response. Repeating for Middleburg, Emil, Jenny, Medic, second transmission. 583, Cottonhill, just across the Decker Road. 33-year-old male, she's directivity, ALS response, 9125, they're

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Could I get Tom call? 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

Erie County 911, Central Bridge, ambulance. 119 Spinello Drive, 72-year-old male fallen. Last race is ahead, conscious alert. DLS response. Repeating for Central Bridge, ambulance. 119 Spinello Drive, 72-year-old male fallen. Laceration to the head, conscious alert breathing, DLS response, 91336.

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Central Bridge Ambulance, second transmission. 119 Spinello Drive. 72-year-old male fallen, hit strike head, CLS response. Repeating for Central Bridge Ambulance, second transmission. 119 Spinello Drive. 72-year-old male fallen, hit strike head, CLS response. 91339.

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1: 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Central Bridge, ambulance, clear transmission, find your station. Central Bridge, ambulance, clear transmission, find your station. 91342.
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1: Breezy, what do you got?
0: 579 Cape Horn. 579 Cape Horn Road. Speak with Anna. She died 911 about an hour ago looking for the phone number to the ER. She was having some medical issues. Said her son was going to drive her. I spoke with the ER. She did not show up. They made contact with her. She's still home. She was exhibiting stroke-like symptoms. If you just make contact with her, make sure she doesn't want to go tonight.
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1: Four nine. Can you send EMS's address for an evaluation? 88-year-old female, showing no symptoms at this time, but just looking for evaluation.
2: Four two four.

0: 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We are diverting to Albany Med. 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
0: No luck with Stanford and Delaware. We've got AMR responding. It's drive time from Fitness Corners.
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0: 172, scared. Scary, 172. Good morning. I'll be in service in 9146, post 740 for tour, anything for cap?
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control, 239 South, and 15, the Metro 5, Sierra Central, Albert L. Road, and County Highway 18, and Alamance. 7-4-1 is exhaust, that car was a zero driver complaining of chest pain from the seatbelt. Flight control, 239 South, 15, that's your response. Intersection of Albert L. Road, and County Highway 18, and Better Notes. The car was a zero driver complaining of chest pain from the seatbelt.

Jessica, can you move force 5 to 5? 405, Fisher Road. Focus of Armstrong, 7 County Highway 800. I'm going to be black, but one car rolled over with also entrapment. Please have the exit in the vehicle. To the 40 black, close to 200. Second tour, if you don't need to go to 4-star, push standard, push your staff here, 4-5, push your road. Focus of Armstrong Road, 2018, thank you. Moving car motor vehicle accident was rolled over with possible entrapment of three subjects. Including 4-star, 200, 0516.

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Destiny is also firing first responders, second time, first two occasions, and I'm big attachment, I control the room, and they're firing. 206, all the first responders, second time, first two occasions, and so I can go.

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These are 47, this is Monday, third pound. 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

0: 3G49. Chapel Road, again, 348 Chapel Road. It should be great. Kathleen was calling.
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is in place on Yana EMS. Request a response 7 Susquehanna Street, over in the city of Oneonta. 71-year-old female, conscious, breathing, 6 person, trailer response. Flight control 066.

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1: Version 49.
0: We were able to locate Kathleen. She is with her stepson in Clifton Park. She's A-OK. We'll be clear. Back in, Shield 4430.
1: Receipt, 0646.

0: 19C. You have to think about it. You can get back over to reload at Stony Brook or maybe you have to put six cones out, four on Stony, two on the high, two on the low, and one on Kobe. Just to let traffic know we got trucks in and out of there.
1: Well, yeah, thank you. Yeah.
0: Well, man, thank you. Appreciate it.
1: Alright, thank you. I do not call out.

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Good morning.

no cars still there to complete. Checked down in the neighborhood apartment 71, apartment 207, Prospect of Rollitzman on Ontario Terrace extension, Bellevue, Unidor. April, female, conscious breathing, back to Delta response, fire control to Unidor squad 3995, request a response unit. There are neighborhood apartment 71 Clifton, apartment 207, go to Unidor for an 84-year-old female, conscious breathing. Delta response, fire control 0657.

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0: My temperature.

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Received 0736.

0: Harry County, now 1 Nicobas Gulf Fire and Ambulance, County Ambulance North, West Main Street near Washington Ave for a two-car motor vehicle accident. Repeating, Nicobas Gulf Fire and Ambulance, County Ambulance North, West Main Street near Washington Ave for a two-car motor vehicle accident, now 10740.
1: Copy, Village of Nicobas Gulf. See the area of West Main Street and Washington Ave. Again, West Main Street and Washington Ave. Two car motor vehicle accident.

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Repeating. Cova Scale Fire and Ambulance, second transmission, West Main Street, near Washington Ave, for a two-car motor vehicle accident, now 10743.

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Summit, fire an ambulance, county ambulance south. Vicinity of 222 Sawyer Hollow Road. Tree on wires, on fire.

0: breakfast and ambulance. Schoharie County 912. 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Vicinity of 222 Sawyer Hollow Road, nearest cross to Summit Lake. For a tree down on wires, on fire. 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Nearest cross is Summit Lake Road. For a tree down on wires, on fire. 910757.
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0: Harry 911, 1614. I'm on the scene and trees cross the road. 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
0: 1611, 1614. Gonna need me on Keenan to stop traffic, Jim.
1: Yeah, we're gonna have to stop traffic on both sides of this. It's the trees halfway across the road and smoking.
0: You see, I'll go down to Keenan and stop traffic and divert them from that end.
3: Acknowledge 0703. 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

0: Yeah, if you want to head that way, you're probably closer than the south, and Jefferson hasn't called in route yet. Now 1489. 2, copy.
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0: 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Repeating, East Worcester First Responders, Worcester Squad 3, and on stitch 15-1459, gonna be 39 between water, gonna be 36. 59-year-old male with difficulty breathing, difficulty speaking with your boss and the Delta Clarity.
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1: 1611 at Enid at Sawyer Hollow. Diverting traffic around Enid.
2: Received. Diverting traffic around Enid, 0808. National Grid was contacted. OETA at this time.
3: When told that she was calling the cops, he says he did not care and was continuing to stand on the property.
4: 1613 to 1611. 03. I'm coming across Enid right now. I'll direct traffic down Enid, upward and hollow.
1: Received.
2: With him.
3: Received 039.

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Hospital just called. I guess he couldn't get you back on the radio. Just advising that their CT is down if you didn't get the message. And then if you need to go somewhere else,

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0: Harry 911-1614. Do you have an ETA of 90?
1: Hello, Lonzon 1614. They were contacted and notified. Ever since coming out, we did let them know that there was a tree from the road with fires.
0: 10-4.
2: We got the road shut down because the street's right across the road and up in the wires, yeah.

0: Yeah, I'm just leaving the pile now. Am I going back to Enders or Terrace?
1: I would say probably Terrace, Jay. Coming on up, go over the bridge, go up Enders. Yeah, go up Terrace that way. I believe they're going to pull up the hill like they did yesterday. Check with one of the other guys. See if they got a heads up, but that's what I would do, especially you being a triaxle. Thank you.
0: 10-4, you want me to wait for this plane to hold again then?

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Not a word with a cardiac system.

0: 7E19B. You had broke up before. 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
1: Hey, my bad. 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Track with that big truck. 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

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Colbisville Ambulance, County Ambulance North, County Medic. 128 Overlook Drive, nearest cross is Van Dusen Drive. 77-year-old male, difficulty breathing, ALS response, Harry County 911, 0835.

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0: 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It's going to be the pine trees just to the east of Walmart by Route 7.
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0: 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This is on 172. 47's all set. I'm going to be clearing en route back to the office for court transport.
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1: He was still 1136, zero 145, via Jeep in the driveway.
0: Town of Middleburg.
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1: 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Starting mileage is 166066.
0: She's there.
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0: 7704. Again, 7704. I've got one adult male on board en route to the county courthouse, sir.
1: Proceed, 09.
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3: 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You got something else?
2: A 911 open line 357 Sour Road in Gilboa. On call back, it was busy.
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1: 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Steve 0959.

Support Trophy. Where is that 141? You said the house is right across from Gates Hill. It's one up from that one. 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Thank you. 100.

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0: Phone number to 783 East Main Street. At 783 East Main Street, the Ace Harbor, Oliver Vernon, going to be in a black Volkswagen Jetta. Primary damage accident with a Chevy Silverado. No tows needed.
1: Yeah.
0: One second.

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0: 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Sharon Springs Ambulance. 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ALS response.
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ALS response. 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

0: Schoharie County 911, County Ambulance South, 2322 State Route 165, nearest cross of Mesa Ave. 7-year-old female, difficulty breathing, ALS response, repeating. County Ambulance South, 2322 State Route 165, Town of Seward, 7-year-old female, difficulty breathing, ALS response. Schoharie County 911, 1034.
1: Route 1034.
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Perry County 911 Miller Ambulance, 109 Baker Ave. This is law enforcement. 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

0: County Medic, respond. Second transmission, respond 125 Marshawn Manor for a 53-year-old female. Abdominal pain, ALS response, repeating. Sarah Springs Ambulance, County Medic, respond 125 Main Street, Marshawn Manor, 49, 53-year-old female, abdominal pain, ALS response.
1: And I'm on 403, in route.
0: Three in route 1037.
2: 919691. Nine six nine one.

Perry County 911, Miami Lund South, second transmission, 2322, State Route 165. 7-year-old female, difficulty breathing, ALS response, repeating. County Ambulance South, second transmission, 2322, State Route 165. 7-year-old female, difficulty breathing, ALS response, Perry County 911, 103. One four at two.

0: 395 from 712, responding to Sunset Mobile Home Park 701, Kennedy 48 on number 3, between Chamberlain and Hill Road and Downey Road, spur 68, FEMA, Tico Squad 395 from 712. Sunset Mobile Home Park 701, Kennedy 48 on number 3, between Chamberlain and Hill Road and Downey Road, spur 68, FEMA, Tico Squad 1030.
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0: Are we clear?
1: 100%.

first responder 3996 from USC. And 1427 Road, Jacketti 38 and Morales. 31-year-old female seizure. Structural repeating. What's your squad? What's your first responder 3996 from the USC? And 1427 Road, Jacketti 38 and Morales. Hill Road. On a 41-year-old female. Possible seizures. Go to the doctor.

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Delta Clarity, 11-9.

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to the county south, still 13 minutes away from their destination. 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

What is on? 4892. And route to Cooperstown, AOI. One, one, three, seven.

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Received 1149.

0: Airway, Portugal, Harry. Here's on 084. Can you start a call for me? Yeah, it's over at the school. The non-active trespass complaint.
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0: 43.
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0: qualify several panels in Middleburg. My apologies, I didn't realize you were Flex 10. It's going to be 134 Cotton Hill Road in Middleburg. It's a landlord tenant. I have her name and number there in the CAD if you wanted to get over. Her. That's 3G47.
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I-890 eastbound, milepost 3 over 9 for a property damage accident on the shoulder.

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1: Got it.
0: It's going to be 305 Main Street, and 305 Main Street, Stewart's parking lot between Stewart's and the bank. Carmichael's in a gray Kia Telluride. States that his 40-year-old son, special needs Joshua, is currently inside the bank. They had an altercation in the vehicle prior. Did hit the caller in the face. Various threats made. Parties are separated at this time. He's requesting assistance.
1: Copy.
2: David Clark, Joe, PD, on the 256, 276, you're coming to the 1233.
0: I'll head that way with 114. Receive 1233.

172, scare. Fire is on 172. I'm going to be clear of the office. I'm going to be en route over to the Esperance Town Court. Received 1-2.

0: That's fine.
1: Just be advised, caller recontacted. 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They are currently pulled over at 145 and 30th farm stand. The son is being erratic in the background.
0: Copy.
1: 125, copy.
2: Copy, I'm coming through Main Street Security right now.

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1: You 124. See Harry, you 172.
2: 72.
1: Just advise 3G49 contacted via lean correction landline. Who's gonna head that way until they call secure? If you wanted to continue to your meeting.
2: Receive, where is he? If you don't mind me asking. 49, approximately 8 minutes out. Negative copy, sir. Go again. 49, approximately 8 minutes out. Received. Scary, I copy.
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1: 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That address is not showing in our system. Sure, it's 639 Larry Hill Road. Thirty-one, 1300.

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Lift assist, Harry County 911, 1302.

0: Area County number 1, Galp Fire, second transmission, 631 Larry Hill Road. EMS assist repeating, Galp Fire, second transmission, 631 Larry Hill Road. EMS assist, Area County number 1, 1306.
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0: on 114. 40-year-old male on board en route to St. Mary's, starting 9888, and I'll be en route to the office, paired with 265.

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0: I'll be clear, criminal summons advised.
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0: Incident two, scare. So Harry's on 172. What do y'all have with that assist?
1: The deputy brought to you the county willing to call first. I guess the subject passed the stop school bus. I'd like to see if you can make contact with her and give her a warning.
0: Rasheed, they can swing that way, see if I can make contact with her. If you want to call the deputy back, patch them through to me.
1: Rasheed, stand by.

0: 911, Cobus Gill Ambulance, County Ambulance, and the medic. Respond 105 Plaza Lane. Price Chopper for a 20-year-old female, active seizure in front of the pharmacy. Repeating, Cobus Gill Ambulance, County Ambulance, and the medic. Respond 105 Plaza Lane. Price Chopper for a 20-year-old female having a seizure in front of the pharmacy. ALS response, 911.
1: Square, could you repeat?
2: Sure, you're clear, and we should be all set at this time.

0: 5 in front of the Cooper 5 flat on 16 South Crossroads. Surrounding the place from 1-0-8 on an 83-yard left-down left lane, flex over, repeating 5-7-12. Surrounding the Cooper 5 flat on 20 place from 1-0-8. 83-yard left-down left lane goes an alpha priority of 13-20.
1: 3536, higher out 20, 59-year-old female. Booked ambulance response, repeating, Central Bridge Ambulance, Esperance Ambulance Mutual Aid, County Ambulance North. 3536, higher out 20, 59-year-old female, foot pain, ambulance response. Okay, Harry, can I have a 1-1-3-2-0?
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Center for Jamulin, second transmission, 3536, Highway Route 20. 39-year-old female, foot pain, BLS response, repeating. Center for Jambulance, second transmission, 3536, Highway Route 20. 59-year-old female, foot pain, BLS response, Harry County 911, 1323.

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Mark Cochio, activity that S-Trek, correct. 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Mark Cochio, activity that S-Trek, set 1353.

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0: Negative, contact made with the RO. Did speak with her cousin Nancy, obtained a phone number, and it was passed on to Otsego County Deputy Hume. You can tell me tonight, back in.
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1: Engleville Road, Tennessee, George. Charged to a trespass that occurred this morning.
2: Received, I'll be in route.

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1: 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Somebody fell with a possible broken ankle.
0: Copy, clear and have him advised.

911, Postville Ambulance. County Ambulance, respond 105 Meadow Lane, Apartment 1, for a 52-year-old male fallen with an ankle injury. BLS response repeating. Postville Ambulance, County Ambulance, respond 105 Meadow Lane, Apartment 1, for a 52-year-old male fallen with an ankle injury. BLS response 911. 1416.

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0: 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It's Roland data for Keene Victor call 2005, KVP 2005.
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2: 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It's going to be the grocery side. 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
1: Pepper.
2: 1425.
0: 246 traffic. Grand Edward John Keane 7866 EJK 7866.

Academy, 78 female, from the port down, we just got a south of 30, 1820.

It's going to be New York tag, Michael Adam Charlie 7853. Michael Adam Charlie 7853.

0: Alaska, Harry County 911, Middleburg Ambulance, County Ambulance North, 300 Sunnyside Road, nearest cross of Lorraine Drive, 78-year-old female, sick person, VOS response, repeating, Middleburg Ambulance, County Ambulance, 300 Sunnyside Road, 78-year-old female, sick person, VOS response, okay, Harry County 911, 1431.
1: 7 to 28.
2: Can you copy me now, Joe?
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2: Department.
3: 28 overheated. 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
1: 1-4-3. 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We'll be back up in a minute.
3: Copy that. 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

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Received 1-4.

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0: Can you attempt to recontact the caller for that call and patching through to myself, please?

0: 236 Phoenix.
1: He's on 236.
0: It's going to be negative on that. I'm going to transport two females to 150 Quarry Street, starting mileage 333-27, 333-27.

0: 28-7. Did you copy where Fulton Firehouse go?
1: Yeah, coming down Firehouse now.
0: They figured out it's a heater core.
1: Can you get it back or do you call the heater freeze out?
0: No, it'd be running out as quick as we can put it in.
2: I'm in Middleburg now. Head there.
0: Okay.

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1: Did the hose blow or did it pop off something?
0: I don't know, we didn't really examine it. We could just see firewall and everything. Five would be better.

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1: Scary's on 72.
0: I'll be out at the office. You can show me clear that incident handled BOM line.

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0: I'll be clear from that transport. You're going out of service. Have a good night.
1: You have a good night. 14, for you.
0: Ending mileage would be 33329, 33329.
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1: I'm pretty sure the wing was on it last time, so we'll have to rescale. He files almost straight ahead when you pull up on the hill. Just see the left ahead. You said up on the hill on the left.
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0: in UMass.
1: UMS call the Wilms residence 17, that's 17 Watkins Ave, apartment number 2, Crosses Grove in Fairview in the city. 52 female, still called the moral consciousness, 26 Charlie 1. Repeat, Tonyana, the Wilms residence 17 Watkins, apartment 2, 52 female, Charlie response, 1507.

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1: Go ahead.
0: 578 Angleville Road. Again, 578 Angleville Road. Took a call from George. He has a Paul Van Amberg who is currently taking hay off of his property that he's not supposed to. The officer earlier asked, correction, the officer earlier stated to call back if they returned, and they have returned, and they're currently in the process of taking the hay.
1: Okay.

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0: 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This is a continuation of our complaint from earlier. If you wouldn't mind just having the state continue as a backup car.
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1: Negative, can you go again with that?
0: This is a continuation of a complaint we took earlier. 114 and 113 are going to head that way. They're requesting that you just continue for now.
1: Copy.
0: 1523.
1: 133, sorry.
0: There's 133.
1: Yeah, just 114 is heading up. You can show me out of service. Have a good night.
0: 3-2. 1-5-2-3. Have a good night.

4. T34, you're red, Mary David Sam 8063. She's a PR of 2018 Volkswagen Jetta, color red. Letters to a Todd Hill of St. Johnsville, New York. Your RO possesses a valid Class D negative file. 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

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Here's on 126. 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First signal 537.

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1: 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Repeating Edmonton Squad, West Edmonton. First response, 3997. 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

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Reckless op. Caller says the vehicle was all over the lane a little bit and it kept going to the right over the line. The dark or black Honda Santa Fe. Said they just passed the school.

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1: Negative, the caller just disconnected. They just turned onto Bridge Street and the vehicle continued on.
0: All right, receive.
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0: 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VOA, I'll be clear.
1: Thank you. 1554.

Oriana, first responders, Oriana Station, EMS, your response to the All-Star Village, 415-8823, crosses State 205 and State 205, down Oriana. Your response, 67, male, diabetic emergency, 13 Alpha 1, repeating, West Oriana, first responders, Oriana Station, the All-Star Village, 415-8823, 67, male, 13 Alpha 1, 1555.

0: 49 is clear. I'm going to be out with 11.
1: Right,
0: 1558. Is there a call pending?
1: I have a call that we've been holding for a while. Just advise when you're clear, that's fine.

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Tanker to the scene of a working structure fire, 17716-88, down in Sydney. 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

265 Gary. Here's on 265. 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

Colonel County Coordinator's information only. Delaware County's requested unit Delaware to the scene of a structure fire, 17716 State Highway 8, Masonville. 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

0: 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Area 084. Main Street, second floor apartment is the last one on the left. Harrington Mental Health is requesting a welfare check on a Reyes Guerrero. Says he's making threats of wanting to stab someone down at the bar.
1: 994 from the EOC. Request flashlight for the house, 11 Maple Lane. 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

0: Marriott County 911, Central Bridge Ambulance, Esperance Ambulance, 1728 Grosvenor's Corners Road, 28-year-old male, sick person, BLS response, repeating Central Bridge Ambulance, Esperance Ambulance, second transmission, 1728 Grosvenor's Corners Road, nearest cross, State Route 30A, 28-year-old male, sick person, BLS response, Schoharie County 911, 1624.
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0: I'm going to respond to 146 Mineral Springs Road. 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She's concerned that there may be somebody there she's not supposed to. All the information's in the incident.
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0: Can we have a paramedic at this location for an eval?
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Gary, coming 911, Cobisco Ambulance, coming in on 20 minutes, 514 West Main Street, Central Park, 38-year-old female, seizure call, ALS response, repeating, Cobisco Ambulance, County Ambulance North, County Medic, 514 West Main Street, Central Park, 38-year-old female, seizure call, ALS response, Scary County 911-1710.

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106K. 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Were you able to make contact with that number? 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

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Story ambulance, County Ambulance, 134 Grand Street, near crosses Johnson Ave. Carbon monoxide detector activation, repeating Chicken Harris Fire. Story ambulance, County Ambulance, 134 Grand Street, near crosses Johnson Ave. Carbon monoxide detector activation, Chicken Harris County 911, 1815.

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0: Mary County 911, or an ambulance, county ambulance, second transmission, 134 Grand Street, nearest cross Johnson Ave, carbon monoxide detector activation, repeating, Scoroid ambulance, county ambulance, second transmission, 134 Grand Street, nearest cross is Johnson Ave, carbon monoxide detector activation, Mary County 911, 1819.
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Speak with an Andrew. He had a 911 hang up. State of no emergency.

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Here, getting 911, 1824.

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1: 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The fire alarm activation, 120 Weller Road.
0: 491, copy.
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Darien County 911. Richmondville Fire Ambulance, second transmission, 120 Weller Road. This is the Lexington ARC. Nearest cross is Todd Paddock Road. 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Richmondville Fire Ambulance, second transmission, 120 Weller Road. Nearest cross Todd Paddock Road. Lexington ARC. Fire alarm activation. Scary County 911, 1827.

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Do you want me to divert to that fire line? 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That fire alarm? That's a negative. Everybody's outside just waiting. They're not sure why the alarm went off. They're just waiting for the fire department to come. Bruce. 182.

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0: We're acknowledging the call. Do you have any further information?
1: The place has been evacuated. They're waiting for you guys to arrive. They said that they're not sure why the alarm is going off.
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1: 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Homeowner's been advised to get new detectors. All units are going to be clear and back in service. You have a good night.
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1: If you want, you can turn around anywhere, but head on back. 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
0: 645 East Main Street. 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It's going to be apartment 1. 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